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2: I never met you, but I wanted to invite you to the party. 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
1: 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Surprise, bitch, it's that nigga chicken cheese. 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
1: 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Never got his ass whooped until he opened up that can. Damn, alley hoop me bands, I'm a slam. 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